0: Slušaj najveće hitove online www.hitfm.ba.
1: I've heard people say that too much of anything is not good for you, baby. But I don't know about that. As many times as we've loved and we've shared love and made love, it doesn't seem to me like it's enough.

0: Rola.
1: Attention, please, at any time you lose the pressure in the cabin, the oxygen masks will automatically fall down from the boxes above your seats. In that case, please extinguish your cigarettes immediately, pull your mask down, press it from your mouth and nose.